0: sommeren med tidenes største. Dette Radio Vinyl.
1: Well, this car is automatic. 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

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We were both too tired to sleep, so we took turns of staring out the window at the darkness till boredom overtook us.

0: That's it, man. 14 years right down the drain, boy, I'll tell you.
1: Dette min